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1: Si un bebé se ríe desde el asiento trasero, suena feliz. 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
5: 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This will be held Monday, July 20th, 2026, from 10 a.m. until 12 noon. This will be located at the Senior Center Dining Room. This is an open dialogue session with local elders that focus on mental health topics in comparison with past trends. Refreshments will be served. 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
1: 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This will be held Monday, July 20th, 2026, from 10 a.m. until 12 noon. This will be located at the Senior Center Dining Room. This is an open dialogue session with local elders that focus on mental health topics in comparison with past trends. Refreshments will be served. If you have any questions or would like more information, you may contact the POZ Human Resources Office at 505-782-7087.
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She get welfare checks, but I stay in court. It's my baby mama. She be riding caddy, and she always looking for sugar.

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0: 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They are open Monday through Saturday from 8 a.m. to 4:30 p.m. The Paya Mesa Yard Waste area is open from 9 a.m. to 4 p.m. Monday through Saturday. The demo area is still closed for construction. 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
0: Ain't no hiding from this hit.
1: On the real.
0: Fool, you know how we do it.

0: Hey everyone, this is Zuni Police Department coming back at you with another PSA. The Zuni Police Department understands the safety and well-being of our youth is top priority. As we have entered the busy graduation and summer seasons, we have seen a rise in serious incidents involving the safety of our youth when attending graduation parties where alcohol is provided. We have also seen a rise in crime involving alcohol. The Zuni Police Department is asking for your partnership to help us prevent tragedies before they happen. We are reminding our community that it is illegal to possess, transport, consume, and provide alcoholic beverages within the exterior boundaries of the Zuni Reservation. Under state, tribal, and federal law, it is illegal for anyone under the age of 21 to possess or consume alcohol. Furthermore, parents and community members can be held criminally and civilly liable if they knowingly allow minors to drink on their property. The following charges apply for violation of loud noise parties continuing after 10 p.m. and alcohol consumption, especially to those that are hosting parties. 4-4-62, endangering the welfare of a child. 4-4-96, failure to disperse. 4-4-107, intoxication. 4-4-107B, possession of liquor. 4-4-108, manufacture, sell, or delivery of intoxicating liquor. 4-4-122, contributing to the delinquency of a minor. 4-4-127, curfew violation. 6-1-6, person under the influence of intoxicating liquor or drugs. We cannot do this alone. True prevention requires a community-wide effort. If you become aware of a large unsupervised party or a situation involving underage drinking, please contact the Zuni Police Department Dispatch Center immediately. Our goal is not simply to penalize young people, but to intervene early and keep them safe. Let us work together to ensure that our youth can celebrate, grow, and thrive in an environment free from the dangers of alcohol. Thank you for your continued support and commitment to making our community a safe place for everyone. And may you all continue to have a safe summer season.
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0: Hello? Hey, what's up? 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Gotta stop playing with a n***'s feelings like that. You know how much I love you, right? 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I'm ready to come over your house and shoot that motherfucker up. You better not be there when I get over the house.
1: That's really how it go down, right?

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You already know what it is, man. I got something special for the ladies out here, all those go girls out there. I got some brand new CC featuring me. You already know this man

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0: 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The topic of the month will be avoiding identity theft. 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

0: 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The Zuni Wellness Center proudly announces the 41st annual Zuni Fitness Series Outrun Diabetes 2026. These are your schedule of events. Friday, August 14th, 5:30 p.m. at the Zuni Wellness Center, they will be hosting a Zumba Marathon and Spinning Marathon. Saturday, August 15th at the DY Mountain, starting at 7 a.m., they'll have the 10K competitive run and the 8 a.m. with a 2-mile walk and run. Friday, September 4th, starting at 5:30 p.m. at the Zuni Wellness Center, join them for a Zumba Marathon and a Spinning Marathon. 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Friday, October 23rd, starting at 5:30 p.m. with the Zumba Marathon and Spinning Marathon at the Zuni Wellness Center. And Saturday, October 24th, at the DY Mountain, 7 a.m. with the 5K, 10K competitive run, and 8 a.m. with a 2-mile walk and run. 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
1: Hey everyone, this is Zuni Police Department, coming at you with another PSA. 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
1: 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You can also help by respecting the park's facilities and equipment, disposing of trash properly, encouraging others to keep the park clean and welcoming. Any questions or concerns, please get in contact with the Office of Planning and Development at 505-782-7282 or 505-782-7284.

Hey everyone, this is Zuni Police Department coming back at you with another PSA. The Zuni Police Department understands the safety and well-being of our youth is top priority. As we have entered the busy graduation and summer seasons, we have seen a rise in serious incidents involving the safety of our youth when attending graduation parties where alcohol is provided. We have also seen a rise in crime involving alcohol. The Zuni Police Department is asking for your partnership to help us prevent tragedies before they happen. We are reminding our community that it is illegal to possess, transport, consume, and provide alcoholic beverages within the exterior boundaries of the Zuni Reservation. Under state, tribal, and federal law, it is illegal for anyone under the age of 21 to possess or consume alcohol. Furthermore, parents and community members can be held criminally and civilly liable if they knowingly allow minors to drink on their property. The following charges apply for violation of loud noise parties continuing after 10 p.m. and alcohol consumption, especially to those that are hosting parties. 4-4-62, endangering the welfare of a child. 4-4-96, failure to disperse. 4-4-107, intoxication. 4-4-107B, possession of liquor. 4-4-108, manufacture, sell, or delivery of intoxicating liquor. 4-4-122, contributing to the delinquency of a minor. 4-4-127, curfew violation. 6-1-6, person under the influence of intoxicating liquor or drugs. We cannot do this alone. True prevention requires a community-wide effort. If you become aware of a large unsupervised party or a situation involving underage drinking, please contact the Zuni Police Department Dispatch Center immediately. Our goal is not simply to penalize young people, but to intervene early and keep them safe. Let us work together to ensure that our youth can celebrate, grow, and thrive in an environment free from the dangers of alcohol. Thank you for your continued support and commitment to making our community a safe place for everyone. And may you all continue to have a safe summer season. 90.9 KSHI.

They were young. Cold-hearted orb that rules the night, removes the colors from our sight. Red is gray and yellow white, but we decide which is right and which is an illusion.

0: 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Kesi, hot now and done the Shuala Nahoe, hot now and chawe, lasso gakwenu lawe. Ma look at lista, Kesi Radio on, lasso look at quasta, donaka, ihatia donana, hungot Emma, benayasto less than a lequapte. Look at quality spin and deus and a dick queen del nicker. Hun dot now and hun lads of Ben and Eater Lock and now up ma. 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Is federal state. 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Primarily for protections produced after years of tribal, state, and federal advocacy and analysis. Look at Kotleos, Kot Hongkwa, Kotishta, Demosa, Elianishi, Huana, permanent lekwapte, to initiate a process that would create a step towards permanent and landscape level protections for the greater Chaco landscape. That it deserves. 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It was never fully completed. Lesnapte kwa hon iskon dete magdechune namke. Years of widespread efforts to protect sacred sites, cultural resources, and public health across the greater Chaco landscape has persisted. Yet, oil and gas drilling permitting continues despite the implementation of PLO number 7923. Impacts have accumulated due to over 91% of the public lands in the BLM's Farmington Field Office, which includes areas of the Greater Chaco landscape, having already been leased for oil and gas development. Lukya East, May of 2025, Department of Interior and the Bureau of Land Management initiated the process to revoke PLO 7923 prior to the new administration. The revocation of the 10-mile buffer was already targeted as a policy objective in mandate for leadership. The conservative promises commonly known as Project 2025, a published policy blueprint released in 2023 before the current administration took place. Kwas lukya panan kwae kwa ma se le na te mosla kwas. 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They were already outlining the area of land that would be open to resource extraction in the case that the full 10-mile buffer zone is revoked in blue and in the case that there is a partial revocation in purple, but lewi hon awi up, it doesn't seem that way. 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You know, it probably take me a couple hours to really go through this and talk about it. But Luka, Secretary of Interior, Luka is approximately 336,425 acres of public lands Usona within that radius of approximately 10 miles surrounding Chaco Cultural National Historic Park, Dekwin Lukya Public Land Order, number 7923. 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You know, unfortunately, you know, United States has mining laws, and with those mining laws, you know, it's their privilege in how they want to continue from leasing under the mineral leasing laws, subject to valid existing rights for, you know, as long as they desire. 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Huntot now and isa da ante shamanaw. Huntot now and benan ante shamanaw. We'll do everything we can to assist you as our community members. The community center, and this has to be an online process for everybody that wants to step up to the plate and submit their letters of support. It's all Pueblo Governors Council and the Chaco Heritage Association. 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All you need to do is just step up to the plate. Once we start announcing the scoping process, Hotnatanawana Elatin and look at template letters, whatever the examples that suits your need or whatever that it is that you want to use, or Hongo Chito Yam Bena Waslunia, then Kwatakya Hotnawan Usi Hosnostelhashina. 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ana kwinte. You know, once we put out the word through Keshi, put the time schedule out there to come on and assist us, support us, contribute your share to sign off on the scoping letters for support to protect Chaco. Hot now and let go and Deusu Deshashina Kwainapa. Hot now and Deusu Dekun Hongkot Upawe Dikawe. Ah, Shuani. Last of Lessi Dekwin, quat look at hot now and only as I quite listen up. It then hung with Melika, that na Ula Nayasto, couple on the surface. Hung with quat quas dunam and quat on up there, ma quat quas list matelinam, it's just desolate land, quat quas osnon on Awuna, Melekwa, quat quat usan ayu ya now, it's what's on the subsurface and maybe even deeper below. Usana kwaatakya hot now and tenin na yop ma kwaat hot na yop unless tena ta diskank on kwaatakyon kwa lena hot now and te atin nuap ma hot now and uloh nan temsa uloh nan sana kwaas ante mos amme kwaas on all the natural resources of extractions even down south. It's not going to cause fracking. It's not even as far as Carlsbad. It's almost every day. What if it starts moving its way up this way? But just, you know, in essence to all of that, all the uncertainties, all the greater risk, everything that we're looking at right now. Ayu yan abakwas, you know, there's federal law that is recognized as MACRA. Those are mining laws that can conveniently undermine what we're all trying to do. But I think, like I stated earlier, we're the largest pueblo here, the Pueblo of Suni. if we can get more than enough letters to produce online, that we go on record to say this is where we stand in terms of the significant desecrations that is going to be forthcoming against all of us. They were accepting letters, issuing, and you know, we did what we could, and less than over 700 support letters were mailed in. So now their BLM is saying, so let's make it a little bit harder. We're going to make sure that they're going to do it online. Well, that's not going to stop us either. We're going to find every means, every which way to help each and every one of you that wants to step up to the plate and support this letter writing campaign through online. You know, the Republicans, you know, as the rich gets richer, we're going to continue getting poor. Sad to see that. Let's take a look at the bigger world of what's out there. So that way, we salvage what we can for the future. Our language, our way of life. It's convenient to say, oh, we're going to keep perpetuating everything we can. You know, there's a larger world out there that says otherwise. So I'm also encouraging any and all religious entities to step up to the plate and help us contribute your share. Yam awitilin sitta. Kwaat awan apalli, kyatapalli, kwaasakya. Hot awan awitilin sitta. That's her lifeline. Let's declare hot awan ta yato kitachu. Hot awan yaona kitsitta. He's La Classic Washington and Uchona. He's already contemplating. Iyamakwi, apo yan la tish lalek yan kwin pikwai. He's going to convolute that whole area and trash it with data centers, high technology, creating highly sophisticated, you know, satellites or whatever he's going to create up there. Kwas yu hai tam me ten na pat, you know, kwa ish tom lu kiao, bae ne ka kiao bae na ma maybe somebody say, kwa kwa la yu ma tish le na bae la kwa ma e le te ha na yu ya na. But we follow the news as much as we can. We get our reports to the All Pueblo Governors Council with our attorneys at the Washington level. Things don't look good. It's very grim all the way around. So look at kitom dista tot naon ho. Penanito lakyap. Makwastan look at lenaton. Ayu yanao et yanan. Come to the office and speak to us in person, or just kind of listen for the date when we're going to start announcing for the community to go to the community center. It's, people know it as the Faragons, but the community center in Kodod is going to look at online letters that you can isat na wap ma on ahalo will up ma kwap mai yam teus anshi ma kalistik lea kwa hanko kwa list the lea melek up ma chi hanko ton ahalo will up ma et on api kwain. You know, multi-billion-dollar corporations have more control beyond us, you know, grassroots level people, but, you know, we can't just give up. Let na kiluk ya ta, this last of dot now and hope penan ito lak ya pma lewi, ela kwa.
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1: 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The demo area is still closed for construction. 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

0: PLZ Human Resources Department presents Coffee Talks. This will be held Monday, July 20th, 2026, from 10 a.m. until 12 noon. This will be located at the Senior Center Dining Room. This is an open dialogue session with local elders that focus on mental health topics in comparison with past trends. Refreshments will be served. If you have any questions or would like more information, you may contact the POZ Human Resources Office at 505-782-7087.
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0: There will be a two-day straw bell building workshop, all presented by the Oshawa College and Zuni Education Career Development Center. This will be located at the Oshawa College. This is a two-day event. The first day will be on July 24th from 5 p.m. to 7 p.m. They will be having a presentation and discussion. On July 25th from 9 a.m. to 12 p.m., there will be a hands-on demonstration slash experience at the construction site. To register, you may use the QR code that is available on the flyers posted around the community. 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

been called Casper Shoney, little bit, some they call me Vanilla Child. But you know that don't mean my world to me, cause baby, name can't crap my style. 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
1: The SUNY Wellness Center proudly announces the 41st annual SUNY Fitness Series Outrun Diabetes 2026. 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Saturday, August 15th at the DY Mountain, starting at 7 a.m., they'll have the 10K competitive run and at 8 a.m. with a 2-mile walk and run. Friday, September 4th, starting at 5:30 p.m. at the SUNY Wellness Center, join them for a Zumba Marathon and a Spinning Marathon. Saturday, September 5th, at the DY Mountain, starting at 7 a.m., Coronado's Curse, 8 a.m. with a 2-mile walk and run. Friday, October 23rd, starting at 5:30 p.m. with the Zumba Marathon and Spinning Marathon at the SUNY Wellness Center. And Saturday, October 24th, at the DY Mountain, 7 a.m. with the 5K, 10K competitive run, and 8 a.m. with a 2-mile walk and run. Registration in person at the SUNY Wellness Center must be registered to receive a t-shirt. Top 4 overall awards for competitive races, 5K, 10K, and Coronado's Curse. No age groups. 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
3: 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I just do.